0: La buena música nunca pasa de moda. Retro Plus.
1: But I'd not know, I've been married long

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2: I don't know, man. I got a bad feeling about this. I think we should just beat it.
1: And stop worrying and just follow me.
2: Seriously.
1: I got this.
2: This girl is dangerous.
1: Man,
2: Charles!

0: guys brought me here. How could you do this to me?
1: And your man is cheating on you.
2: We're going to go in there and we're going to kick his
0: butt. I'm not going in there. Please take me home.
3: We're going to kick her butt too.
1: You need to go in there and get your man.

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1: I am feeling very Olympic today. How about you?

0: together some pictures. Can I have the bride and groom, please? Come on over here. Y'all back up just a little bit. Just a little bit. Come on. Right here in the middle now. Lance, can you bring me two of those little stools?
1: All right, now.

0: worked so far, but we're not out yet.
1: I wanna know what you're thinking. There are some things you can't hide. I wanna know

0: have a collect call from Mike Rutherford. Will you accept?
1: There's no one here right
2: Roy?
1: Now, I'm afraid.
2: Roy, is that you? It's Mike.
1: Hello, Mike. You finally made it. How's the house?
3: Well, we haven't got there yet, but I think we're close by.
2: We had a spot of bother with the van. We're getting a bit of rehearsaling tonight.
3: And I guess I'll phone you in the morning.
1: Okay. Goodbye.
3: Okay.

0: Ladies and gentlemen, this is Abigail Bambato.
1: And the family. And we got Jubilee. Give me

0: before you go, there's something I want you to have.
1: Oh, it's beautiful. But wait a minute, isn't this...
0: Yeah, yes it is.
1: But I thought the old lady dropped it into the ocean in the end.
0: Well, baby, I went down and got it for you.

0: talking to you, sassy girl. Need a little ah in your step? Try this on for size.
1: It's pop.
0: Tastes great. It makes you feel kind of funny. Not here, not down there, but all up in this area. And coming July 24, 2001,
2: Jumbo.